I just think of you, not constantly, yet daily. Does it matter at all if I try my best, as long as you're not with me? So I don't call, I just think of you, not constantly, yet daily. And I fall every time I think of you.

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So I don't call, I just think of you, not constantly, yet daily. And I fall every time I think of you.

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Does it matter at all if I try my best, as long as you're not with me? So I don't call, I just think of you, not constantly, yet daily. And I fall every time I think of you.

It's simple as that. You shouldn't look back and cry, cry for what's been misunderstood. If you think it's tough, you don't want it enough. That boy and girl